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0: 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Female outside the building, throwing rock down to the vehicle. Could possibly be a female we had contact with the last couple of days.

0: Headquarters San Juan 36, Neo will now be inside of the building. Did you copy it?
1: Can you 10-9? 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

0: Yeah, but can we just because I just need to not seeing her outside?
1: Six for five, you can disregard if someone opens the door.
0: Ten four.
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0: Headquarters to Southside units, we have them coming in progress. Burglary, can you advise? Test 4, headquarters William 148, can you assess William 137 at the burglary?
1: Test 4, thank you for the

0: Heckler's holding 130 set, no copy additional. Caller is stating that she believes somebody might be inside of a garage. She's hearing noises in there. She did also confirm with her boyfriend that he's not coming home early. She will be located in the bathroom with her dog.
1: Tent part, is it just the two of them that live there, or do they have any roommates?
0: That's where it will only be her and the animal.
1: Okay.

0: 215 Echoes, over to Katie.
1: 10-4.
2: For 147 at 47 address. We can all have to
1: 10-4.

0: Headquarters 4137. It sounds like they have a 32 inside of the garage. She does not have any 32 on her currently, and is also stating additional noise coming from the garage. Sounds like items are being moved around. She also just 4137. She's also hearing the garage door being closed and hears a vehicle.
1: And for, would the individual have access to the 32 or is it secured?

0: 21-3-7. Stand by, we're asking right now.
1: 10-4, you can start up with her.

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1: Go ahead.
0: Caller believes D32 is secured but does not know where.
1: 10-4, can you put a phone number to this voice or anything else?
0: That's

0: 1:30, that's headquarters. We know if a door is unlocked that we would have access to, otherwise can you get the garage code for us? Just put it in the notes.
1: 10-4. I'm over 6-174, what's your guys' 20?
2: We're on the third floor.
1: 10-4, one of you guys want to come down and let me in?
2: 10-4.

0: I'm Horse Lane 137.
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0: There's no code for the outside garage. Caller did say they left it open for about 10 minutes after returning home.
1: Okay.

0: Echo's William 137, copy distal. Test 4. 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The caller is going to be wearing a gray Michigan shirt as well as sweatpants, and the dog is going to be a puppy.
1: Test 4.
0: He's
1: still currently hearing noises.
0: She does not hear any noises currently.
1: 10-4, my fault is 164-23.
0: That's fine.

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1: 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I'm asking her.
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1: William, 137 headquarters, I'm 10-8. 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
2: William, 164, same traffic.
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0: Ridley had a noise complaint. Change it over to a broadcast. We'll be at 3025 Sears Street. Caller is complaining about revving sounds of the motorcycles.
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0: ejercicio.
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1: 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You there?
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0: Boy David Tom 2503. 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

0: 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Ed. Oxford and Madison, ARW 4282, Adam Robert William 4282, I'll take a second. Pass 4, William 4 8, can you assist?
1: 10-4, 10-3.

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1: Okay, I will contact you, I'm being cooperative.
2: 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Are you fighting with him?
3: 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We'll have one more on that. For now.
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137 headquarters, copy out of 27. Go ahead. Last name by spelling Robert Edward Ida, Tom Edward Robert, first name Joel, John Ocean Edward Lincoln, middle name A for Anthony, will be male, date of birth 4184-040184, commute by fire 55.

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Highway 12 and Highway 10, standby 28. 28 of Boy Boy Tom, 6410, Boy Boy Tom, 64 times.

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0: headquarters. Sam 136, copy, follow up. London Road. Callers believing that they can see a pair on the police case earlier in the parking lot right now.
1: 10-4. I'll take two additional units. 114, that's going to be your subject from yesterday.
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1: Headquarters to C-136, information. 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I'm not able to see her on the 93 and Golf camera. 10-4.

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1: Good.
0: We'll be in the area of 700 block North Claremont. Large cargo box fell out of the vehicle. We'll be on the southbound lanes on Claremont.
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0: 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Can you update the address for this one for the quick trip on golf and change it to a trespassing, please?
1: 10-4.

0: 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We're gonna show me in rough mail.
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2: Two 15 headquarters in traffic.
0: Okay. Headquarters 215, copy, animal abuse.
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1: Sam 174, course on 1042.
0: That's where I was. For Nora 147, copy domestic.
2: Cut.
0: 5334 Pearl Road, caller is very distressed, stating that there's a male causing problems there as well and fighting.
2: And for confirming physical fighting.
0: Skyhorse number 147 is not physical.

0: headquarters to an available fuel.
1: Or what?
0: We have an in-progress domestic on the sulfide and don't have a second to assist commute advice.
1: Midnights are all in the garage.
2: Any 10-41 out there?
0: Go for it.

0: Trump 呢？
1: Yeah, calling for.
0: Quickly, Thompson. I am marking myself 10-6. I am once again with squad and I will have a raider.
1: Go for it.
2: 15 headquarters, 33.

0: Same one, 77 headquarters. We're not logged in. What's the address of that semester?
1: We'll be 5334 Pearl Road.
0: That works.

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1: Go ahead.
0: Caller will be located in Unit B as in boy is also very distressed. We're not getting much information out of her other that the male suspect is called Sage. There's going to be no weapons involved.
1: That's

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1: Go ahead.
0: Yeah, Chancellor's Hall at East Point University Drive. Paul is an RA, state's having issues with the elevators. They do not believe anyone's inside at the center.
1: 10-476.
2: William 169, headquarters, Chancellor 1437.

0: Gunner, did they advise which elevator it was?
1: 10-4, I believe they did. Stand by, elevator. It's going to be located inside of the apartment. 10-4, you can vote me 20.

0: Sam 177, Sam 113. We're just coming down to Hastings now. We can be secondary on that.
1: I'm just going 10 or 23. I'll just go 10.
0: Copy.

0: Wisconsin. 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
1: Oh, Dave, I was trying to pull up the transcript, and it's not leaving.

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1: Go ahead.
0: 808 Niagara Street, callers stating they can see and hear their neighbors physically fighting.
1: 10-4. You can have that way, you can mark your primary.
0: Headquarters units, regarding the domestic, females just left northbound on Hudson and possibly a Grand Am, a dark colored sedan. Again, northbound on Hudson, suspect in the domestic left.
1: RO1,
0: reach the attachment as well. 10-4.

Headquarters to William 140 information. My caller did speak with a female. She was refusing to speak with law enforcement, stated there was not a physical altercation and that he was beating the dog. Did close the door. My caller's in the area.

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0: 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Zach Tate, Black Jeep Compass, registered to an Alexandria Jade Beetle out of Eau Claire. 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
0: That's for semi. 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

0: Tomorrow, once the driver's coming. Danny Stanifer.
1: Yeah, I'm 40, I work 27, 27.
0: Packers are all 3. Go ahead with your second.
1: And for last name, Lincoln Edward, Lincoln Edward William, Isla Tom, first name Isabel, Isla Sam Adam, Boy Edward Lincoln, Lincoln Edward, initial K King Davis, 01/27/2001, 1/27/01.
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0: 10-4, coming back, no license issued, status revoked. I am showing 2 prior OAR. It is criminal due to OWI, no wanties on paper. Felony offender prior 940, 941, 961.
2: William 137 headquarters, I'm tonight.
0: Four.
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0: Go ahead.
1: Claremont and Rudolph, Wisconsin, 814 Zebra San Mary, 814 ZSF.

0: quarters are all for you. Copy, return on Isabel. She goes back suspended, no wants, no papers. She goes to prayer 940.
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0: Nicholson, 177, copy A, 1050. 4922 Coventry Court. Caller stating apartment mailbox was struck. Due out at 1057.
1: 10-4, tell us.
0: 4.

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1: Good.
0: Well, we have Sojo on Marshall Street. Callers stating that they're trying to get their bag back. It was taken. They are not sure who took it.
1: Ten four, I can five.
0: Okay.

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1: Pepper, hold that.

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1: Go ahead.
0: I'll be tonight for now. If they call back, you can send them off to me.

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0: Back to a red Ford Escape registered to a Dylan Jonathan Volt and a Cynthia Lynn Mitchell out of Altoona. It is valid.
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0: 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That has the information for that.
1: Of course, tells us.

0: 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Go ahead. 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
1: Don't go. You can transfer them out.
0: 10-4.

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0: 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Caller stating that Fuel's having a mental breakdown. She's currently sitting in the vehicle.
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0: Female's going to be Taylor M. Dirk. She does have an in-house flex for 1096. Caller is also requesting EMF for the female.
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0: 4. One at 97 Jack Pine Road. I'll advise there were a couple vehicles parked in the area. They then sped by and they heard a female scream. Ten four.

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21-69 headquarters, copy of Texas 29. Last name, Mary Ocean, Robert, Robert, Ida, Sam. First name, Brian, Boy, Robert, Ida, Adam, Nora. Middle initial, D as in David. Date of birth, 4/29 of 83.

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1: Good.
0: Brian David Morris, 042983, comes back valid out of Texas. He does have a Texas 99 that is not valid. He's not on paper.
1: Simple, thank you.

0: 441-16, copy a return on return.
1: Cool.
0: Comeback revoked, no wands. He is on paper. He's also a felon, 949-41-961, and has an in-house flag for being a known camper.
1: Thank you.

0: You're on my contact call service. It'll be in reference to 349 Daisy Lane. Caller advises nephew's been threatening him.
1: Thank you.

0: Currently, contact call service, it'll be in reference to 349 Daisy Lane. 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
1: What?
0: 2305 Crack Road to the Motel 6. Caller called from Quick Trip on the parser stating that a female stated that her and her friend got a school visit to mail. She does believe that her friend is still in the hotel room with the two males that assaulted them, and they were also under the influence. Sam 177, can you?
1: 10-4, 10-6.

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0: So,

0: Virginia, of course. Alabama, Phoenix.
1: Oh.
0: Laughter, William, common, versus Tony, middle, C. Charles, male, 7-12, 7-13-69, 0-7-1-3-8-69 through Alabama.
1: Oh.

0: Yeah, one 13 Echo Romeo, Coast Wing. Lots of Walker, William Adam Lincoln, King Edward Robert, First Jocelyn, John Ocean, Sam Adam Lincoln, Young Nora. Full middle is Robert Edward, Nora Adam Edward, female 8194, 08 0194, through Minnesota.
1: Ten four, copy return on Tony.
0: Okay.
1: Comes back valid to Alabama. He has no wants, no papers. 940, 951.

0: Headquarters, this is Gamma 13, you return to Jocelyn. Showing 299s, one out of Minnesota, one out of Florida, neither of extraditable. No other wants negative paper. She is on file to Minnesota.
1: Never. We are 10-2, see your story of a final original caller.

headquarters to the CD unit, we received information from one of the supervisors that there's a male individual yelling in the parking lot area of the jail. P5 individual seems like they're having a mental breakdown. 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Headquarters clear at 319.

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0: headquarters, Flora 148, copy civil dispute. 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You can give them a phone call.
1: Uh-huh.

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0: 618 South Barstow Street, Sojourner House, reference to Matthew that was calling of the civil dispute. He just tried to run over his girlfriend. He is still located at Sojourner House. Headquarters, Sonora 162, can you assist?
2: Yeah. 777 headquarters, we'll start that way as well.
0: 10-4.

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0: Come back to a maroon Dodge Grand Caravan. Registered to Donald Terry Hoyt out of Chippewa Falls. It is valid.
1: Thank you.

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0: First 10-132, can you copy that undesirable? He's 3123 Eldorado, apartment number 1. Caller had a 72-hour no contact with the Jacob Trestle. As he attempted to come in through the window, but has left about 10 minutes to go.
1: Yeah. One thirty-two. You want me to start that way as well?
2: Ten four. If you want to check the area.
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1: Denver 1061.
0: Denver, he's in custody.
1: Just has the DOC 99.
0: 10-4, we're 10-2.
1: 7-1.
0: 146 is 23.
1: 7-1.

0: 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Madison and Hobart, be pulling into the post office. Stand on 28. Be 121-791.
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0: Yeah, do Dodge. 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

0: 213 headquarters will be 1041 as animal control. 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

0: 5, 20, 20, I'm 10. 10,
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2: Again, Low Georgia, over north.
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1: David Gensler has a Toma 99. It's not going to be valid here. It's Jason Kansas only.
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0: Larry Clayton and Jessica Villafano.

0: Pegasus Nora 178. Copy, I'm Jessica.
1: Go ahead.
0: Running Jessica A. Adam Villafana, born in 1982. She returns to California, not on file, Wisconsin. No wants, no paper, showing code 4 and banned from quick trip on Madison.
1: Never. We're in 178, copy on Clayton. No on smell paper. It's prior to 94961.
2: Or other than it.
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0: Fire 28, can I get the trip for that?
1: Fire 28, go ahead.
0: Highway 53, just north of Hickory Road with Wisconsin. Number 28, Charles Boy 16387. Repeating, Charles Boy 16387.

0: 213 headquarters. I was unable to get in contact with the caller. If she calls in again, you can send her out to me. I'll be attending.
1: 10-4.

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0: I added some information to the notes as well as two state returns. If you could keep it off the air. 178 will be assisting.

post driver came off of northbound 53 and turned eastbound on Claremont. Description was a silver Nissan Rogue. They gave a plate of Boy Charles David 1295. It was to a party in Altoona. It was tailgating all over the road. It located in the ground case clear at 10:32.

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1: 10-4.

City County Campus Units, and report of a reckless driver. Cell phone on Hastings Way from Brackett. Cell phone Hastings from Brackett. Said there's a black Toyota Corolla, Wisconsin plate Adam William John, 2113. Vehicle was passing in no passing zones, speeding, and following too closely. This is Anon. Make your own case clear at 1129.

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1: Good.
0: Claremont, Fairfax, Boy, Adam, correction, Boy, Edward King, 4833. Boy, Edward King, 4833.

0: Nora 178, can you advise your 10-2, please?
1: We're 10-2.
0: 10-4, did you wait your turn?
1: He is, hold on to him for now.

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0: 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I'll be 10-2.
1: 10-4. Curtis Norland, 45. Can you copy the juvenile highway?

0: 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You're talking, Trent.
1: Five 28, go ahead.

0: Quarterstown 141, can you copy this 1050?
1: Go ahead.
0: Heard of Hastings and Kirk. It's a red Jeep and a maroon Highlander. They pulled into Wisco's.

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1: You got it.
0: It'll be Gerald Isom, Ida Sam, Chevin, Eau Claire 99.

0: 或者说呢，我们加点什么？Does have the clear 99. That's prior 940, 941, 961.
1: 10-4, we're 10-2.
0: 7.

0: 175 headquarters en route to county, if you can send a hit request for Gerald.
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0: Only 1:39, I think we're easy to send up for a quick trip alibi.

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2: Chicken and D, a large white box truck was on the side of the road. At one point, there was a blue pickup backed up to it and two young men unloading the truck. Truck door has been left open and the pickup is gone.

0: Sam 131 headquarters, copy, traffic stop. Be just in front of National Pawn Co. off of Claremont with Wisconsin, Adam Lincoln Paul, 6097, Adam Lincoln Paul, 6097, occupy time 3.
1: I want them to headquarters in route the PD with evidence.

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It is on paper. Also has an open felony case advised to not have contact anyone involved in illegal drug activities to maintain absolute sobriety and not consume or possess illegal drugs.

0: 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George David 6752.
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1: Yeah, Germanian Birch color stuff, female that was sitting on the sidewalk holding a baby. Stuff that should be checked on.
0: 10-4, back in advice. Two 13 headquarters, 10-8, you can send over the animal at large.

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0: Current 700 Broadway Street, occurred last night. Sounds like the caller is going to be in the lobby.
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0: 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I'm here at the PD. 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
0: William 160 headquarters, you can send that to me, I'm 23.

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0: Norman 45, sounds like they're on the walking path going up the hill. Female black wearing white pants, and another female black wearing a black shirt.
1: 10-4. I got eyes on them. Hold on 30 seconds.
0: Norman 15, can you assist?
2: 10-4. Burke and Churchill, 145.
1: 10-4. I'll be all with them at Mountain View and Hastings.
0: Of course, Travis.
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0: 145 to 115. 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I'm 10-2 here, and just figure out what they attempted to steal. Looks like they made them give it back to them.
1: 10-4.

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1: Check for.
0: Maybe a female in a black shirt, black pants.

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0: Plus, is it calling you were agreeable tonight?
1: No, 145 that quarter's got these two names announced.
0: Go ahead.
1: Brooklyn Henry, 30 for second.
0: Go with it.
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0: 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I'll be tonight. 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
1: I'm not showing Shauna the Tyson, huh?

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0: No one's still in favor.
1: Time for it.

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1: 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You slowed it down, he calmed down and got back in the car. 10-4. Keep coming this way though, please. 10-4.
0: And pan in for a moment.
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0: And 247, Sam over Tom. 697, 247, Sam over Tom.
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0: Submit to Owen Park Band Show. Maybe I'm responding for a mail that appeared to be passed out. It was unsure of breathing status at the time of call. He is moving on camera now, though.
1: 10-4.

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2: Two 13 headquarters 10-8.
1: Sir.

He was responding to Olson Drive, calling in from a passerby. So the vehicle went on the roadway via a white Ford F-150 that stuck a telephone pole. Call it from the driver slumped over sideways behind the wheel. One of the other passerby was a medical professional, was able to say he was breathing normally and felt that it was probably due to a seizure.

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1: Go ahead.
0: Last name by spelling, Sam William Ocean Nora George Edward Robert. First name by spelling, Lincoln Edward Robert Ocean Young, middle initial C Charles. Birthday is going to be 7/20/1962. 7/20/1962.

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0: Four medic units. 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
1: 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He was one of the callers.
0: 10-4.
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Can you copy the assist EMS? Do 516 Thomas Street. Can the EMS amount for a female subject? I did speak to the female's relative, was concerned for, but she was acting strange on the phone. Unsure if there's something else going on besides EMS. Have more.

0: And then they're 131 to headquarters, they can step out on Talmadge as well.
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0: 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It looks like it's just cosmetic, but if Eau Claire Energy wants to come over to the pool, they can.
1: 10-4.

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1: So it's 3/22/83.
0: Thanks, Washington, confirming that 99 is valid.
1: Therefore, it is $1,000 bond.

0: 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Copy that, check first.
1: Go ahead.
0: Be the newest one for Birch Street Baptist Church. Caller is Pastor Revived Ashley Strand is there crying, saying someone's trying to hurt her.
1: That works.

0: Well, better to have that does Jessica have any conditions not to drink or any open cases?
1: Stand by, I'll check.

0: Horseman on 178.
1: Go ahead.
0: So 43 actually is no wants. She is on paper. That's probably 940, 961.
1: Definitely.
2: Record is 175.

0: Headquarters, Sam 175.
1: Go ahead, one in custody.
0: Templar does have one open misdemeanor case, conditions of sobriety.
1: Templar. No, 145 headquarters.
0: Friends.
1: In reference to that other case, same location on Birch, you can relabel that up all along. Those will likely be my juveniles from earlier.
0: Yeah, do you want me to send it to you or call down?
1: Send it over. I'll check the area. Did you want a second? R-147 headquarters, you can put my phone up and hold and attach me to 178 case. I'll be in our assist.
0: Templar.
2: Team coming tonight.
3: Templar.
0: Quarter Sam 175.
1: Okay.
0: I'll just send you to confirm the 99 with your 4 hours. You can be going by EMS.
1: You can confirm the 99. She refused EMS.

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1: Somehow, if you want to, when you page out Fall Creek Fire or Rescue, if you want to just advise them that one of them left the phone here at the scene, we believe.
2: 10-4.

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2: Sam, 175.
0: Go ahead.
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0: 120 acres. Can you get a north side unit to McKinley as a second, 9-33?
1: Of course,
0: 145 at 1.3, like you can't find. Can you attend then? You can give me a call on my department cell also. 10-4,
2: giving you a 21.

0: Unit 123, approach. Can we get EMS to respond to our location, possibly for detox?
1: Therefore, did you get an emergent?
0: Non-emergent, not

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1: Over. Orange William 139, can you copy your orange violation? Yeah, quick trip on Madison Street. 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

0: 39 and a quarter.
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0: At Mayo ER, Jacob Ricky is ready for pickup, has a DOC on.

0: 131 to 115. 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Start down or start down towards say yes, missions and ministry. Got a walk up complaint.
1: Stand by, I'm going to assist 139 on the call.
0: 10-4, Luis just stepped out with me. Heckler, copy, we'll be out checking.
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0: Last name David Edward Robert Ida David David Edward Robert. First name Mary Adam Tom Henry Edward William. National Alexander Lincoln. Date of birth 8/3/89.
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0: Boy boy Henry 8478. 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
1: Copy, your return. So in a black Lincoln Aviator to John Baker out of Eau Claire.
0: That the same person of their car?
1: The car was a Jack Baker, but this is a John, it shows the same address for the vehicle, though.

0: 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Express Wellness Center, caller will be waiting outside looking to retrieve items that are being held with.
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0: D3409 Midway Street, College of Neighborhood Services, requesting officer to assist to serve an order to a subject.
1: Ten four. I'm away from my squad. Are they currently on scene?
0: Negative. They're still en route.
1: Ten four.

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1: Did you want it over there, or you mean send it to your message?
0: Over here.
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1: How much we're talking about?
0: Myself and neighborhood services will be clear of this address. Can you copy another address we'll be en route to serve paperwork?
1: Good.
0: 2016 Delview Street. 2016 Delview Street. We should be 10-2.
1: Did you just take them or can I just change the address?
0: You can just change the address.

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0: I'll be 10-8. This is 43. They'll be requesting Southsider here shortly to help the two addresses.

0: Quarters 213, can you copy the animal case?
1: Go for 213.
0: Yeah, Drury and Delview, there's two pit bulls in the area.
1: 10-4.

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1: 543-12 in McCann, Wisconsin, Adam William John, 6108. Adam William John, 6108.
0: Stand for.

0: No, we're only 45 headquarters. I said I'm going to check in. I said I. You can also clear the broadcast on Star.
1: Over.
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0: Quarters, 115. Can you copy the police service?
1: Go ahead.
0: Yeah. Mayo Clinic on Wisconsin Street, calls with maintenance. Can you tell us, sirs?

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1: Go ahead.
0: We have Park Ridge Drive in North Claremont, Colorado. A female, brown curly hair, appeared to be lost, was wandering in the area, just wanted to hear you check.
1: 10-4, I'll advise.

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0: Temporary BMS route to 3011 Stein Boulevard, apartment 11. Callers are checking on a subject that we're lying there, not answering the caller.

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1: Tower.
0: Sam 141 headquarters, is the caller able to check breathing test?
1: They're standing outside the residence, they're unable to talk at this time.
0: Tower.

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0: Yeah, Grace Barstow, apartments, apartment 135. 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Sounds like they are still arguing.

0: 5:20, 5:21. I'm 1060, Grace Barstow, stop out there also. You said the male half is going to be standing by the bus stop?
1: Yeah, I believe he was headed that way.
0: Definitely. 23.

0: 75 to 25. I'm ways out on Hamilton and State.
1: Denver, I'm in contact with the moment. 10-2.
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3: 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You can combine those two LR calls, the same dogs.

0: Oakland PD, Engine 2, Truck 8, Engine 9, Engine 10, Medic 9, Battalion 1, Chief 2 for a structure fire, 1008 3rd Avenue, 1008 3rd Avenue, crossing to Congress Street and Fulton Street, Engine 2, Truck 8, Engine 9, Engine 10, Medic 9, Battalion 1, Chief 2 for a structure fire on Fire Main.
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1: 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I advised him to go back outside.
2: 10-4.

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1: 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William 103 headquarters and stepping out on 3rd.

25 to units on 3rd. If we could get you guys in your squads to block off some traffic. One unit needs to go north on 3rd, and then one west on whatever cross street is there that they're on.

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1: 160, go ahead.
0: Any of you guys able to, clear from the residence and, block a street without a patrol car?
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0: 125 to 103. If you could go north on Third and block over there. Bill, again, what location? Go north on Third, north of the fire trucks there, and block over there.
1: 10-4.

0: Rambo, can you go west of there? If that's your squad at the corner.
1: 10-4.
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1: 10-4.
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1: Yeah.

0: 2:25 to 2:13. Are you available 2 blocks off, Trevor?
1: 10:04. 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
1: 10:04. 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
1: Go ahead.
0: Yeah, VIP Nails, 3775 Gateway Drive. Car is a witness, but there's a, appear to be a disgruntled employee that was in the parking lot that's been asked to leave. It keeps going back and forth, and so business there.

And 175 fifth quarter stone, 1060. Still weighs out 175. 10-4.

0: Negative. We're not sure if our vehicle is.
1: Down 175 headquarters, copy 28. Boy Charles George, 1943. 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
0: Copy, your turn.
1: Go ahead.
0: Swimmer red. Honda Passport to train when out of Fall Creek.
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1: Good.
0: At McIntyre Library, Paul came in from the library supervisor. Those are having trouble with the elevator. Nobody's inside. Probably going to meet you outside to show you where the problem is.
2: Yeah.

Sentinel Clear PD, Station 5 Squad 2, 1050 TI at Wolf Court and West Clermont Avenue. Wolf Court and West Clermont Avenue in the eastbound lane for a car versus Wolf. 1050 TI, Medic 5, Truck 5, Squad 2, I'm firming.

0: And of course, the crash.
1: Bummer.
2: Yeah, my next word. That's good. About 6 seconds.
0: Where's 22?
1: Never.
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0: Today it's going to be Boy David Tom 7771, Boy David Tom 7771. Here's the vibes for the ROs.
1: How is Ty Adrian Jones, over quick?
0: 10-4, can you hear him?

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1: Good.
0: You get there, no preference killing the vehicle that I provided earlier. Sending a flatbed, heavy front end damage.

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1: Go ahead.
0: Fire said they're clearing. It could also clear.
1: 10-4, 10-8.
2: 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William 1-3, 7 headquarters, 10-8.

0: 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Of course, Vegas Cheese Network.
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0: 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Team 5843.
1: Good.
0: There's a tension wire that got severed off of a telephone pole with wires that XL may have wanted to come and take a look at.

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1: Good.
0: Just received a call from Medic 5. They said they transported the patient to Marshfield, but they are now refusing to be seen. They were hoping someone could step out there and kind of evaluate the situation. Are any of you free to stay, or should we start someone else?
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0: Nora 150, he's just in Newark, Shining Briars. Nora 115, he's got 11 priors, B12 defense, so.
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He is not.

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0: 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Can you just say Area 3, please?
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0: like all the street lights or something that requires such a vehicle.
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Headquarters to William 169. 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
0: 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Again, out of New York, Mary, George Henry, 6003.

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1: Deborah, I did that, you know,

E16339 Schultz Road, E as in Edward, 16339 Schultz Road, cross as double N as in Nancy and Lewis Road. Seems like neighbors are firing automatic weapons and screaming.

Season 2, those shots fired. I did hear what sounded like multiple gunshots on the phone. Did say he heard a bunch of people screaming and yelling as well. Could not advise if anybody was shot. Believes they were just screaming with the joy of guns.

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1: Ten four.

0: Quarter stand 175, copy a checked vehicle. E5128 East Hamilton Avenue, climbed by a special white Ford sedan that's outside the residence, has been there on previous days as well. Thought they were filming the caller's mother there.
1: I'm sorry, I'll send it by that a second.